0: Sarah and Maddie.
1: I've got three kids. All right, nuggets. And we'll put a little cucumber on the plate to make ourselves feel better about it.
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0: Bieber's Ra here on Star 104.5. I love you so much. I want to give you $20,000. Come on.
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1: Guys.
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1: I've got some celebrity news.
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1: Now, one of your favourites did a collab with one of my favourites, Clint Stanaway.
2: Oh,
1: let
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1: me take you to Alex Warren's concert in Brisbane last night. He is in the country. Here we go.
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3: Now, for those who don't know, I'm going to need your help singing this. And when we're all across this confetti fight, we're all going to dance and sing along. You ready?
2: 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Robert Irwin gets to hit the button.

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